0: Transmitimos buena energía.
1: Aurora Argentina
0: 91.3.
2: Hey, it's a mess out there. They can leave, but we don't care, we'll stay. I'm good right here. I've been

take my hand and come with me, because you look so fine that I really want to make you mine. I say you look so fine that I really want to make you mine. 4, 5, 6, come on and get your kicks. Now you don't need